0: 96.1 to beat. I am Manny Supreme. One time for my sister JoJo Alonzo, and you clocked in with the night shift. A-Town, Thugger is on the way to the city, and I got details on how you can be in the building for free coming up right here on the beat.
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1: Whoa, whoa, whoa, whoa, whoa, whoa.
0: Mr. Him is here.
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0: Mr. Him.
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0: A-Town, we are back on the grind. Another day, another dollar. It's me, Manny Supreme, and JoJo Alonzo, the night shift right here on 96.1 The Beat. 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

0: Bayside. 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
1: Working on a weekend like usual. 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
2: 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Who is this and who are you pointing out tonight?
3: It's Rachel Lawrence. And I'm pointing out my tooth and thing that's making me a mommy, but not a mommy for real. Because I can still do what I want. So shout out to Izzy and Bean. I low-key forgot his government name, but I call him Bean. So my little sweet roly-poly, I got to do this for my family. But just know, they just like their mama, lit as hell.
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4: He in love with Clara.

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It is official. They're going to do it one more time for the one time, man. New album from the Migos is in the works, so we excited.

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1: 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I threw

It's 96.1 to Beat Atlanta's new home for hip hop, R&B, and the Breakfast Club. You're clocked in with the night shift with me, JoJo Malonzo, and Manny Supreme. I'm going to take it back and throw some power trip in there, J. Cole and Miguel. And also, we got that wait, what moment of the night. And I'm sick of these promises. No, seriously. Stop making all these promises and you can't keep them. Don't worry, I'm going to tell you exactly what I'm talking about after this. It's a cap.

everybody who is celebrating a birthday. It is Virgo season, and I have a lot of good friends who are Virgos. You guys are really, really loyal, really good friends. A little throwed off in the head. 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Like, I'm not saying in the head either. I'm a little throwed. JoJo Alonso here. Hello, underscore JoJoAlonso. Make sure you tap in with me. You clocked in with the night shift with me and Manny Supreme on 96.1 The Beat. Chris Brown's on the way after this.

96.1 to Beat Atlanta's new home for hip-hop, R&B, and the Breakfast Club. You're clocked in with a night shift with me, JoJo Alonzo, and Manny Supreme. Face car Skilla Baby is on the way, but let's get into this Manny Minute. Now, I don't know if this is an age thing or a location thing, but this is actually one of my favorite restaurants, believe it or not. But Old Charlie's, if you guys remember, Old Charlie's is closing all locations nationwide. And the chain has deleted its social media pages. And this is a very sad day for me. I really love their loaded potato soup. I really loved their chicken tenders, their salad, their rolls. I liked Old Charlie's a lot. This was literally one of my favorite restaurants. But I'm starting to really think about it. A lot of restaurant chains that's been a while, been around for a while, are starting to close. They're starting to close. I really feel like people aren't trying to dine at places like this anymore, which is crazy. A lot of people be trying to live beyond their means. Like, you know you can't afford to go eat there, but here you are trying to go eat there or go take this girl out on this date there. You can't afford it. Man, I can't wait for the world to just get back to normal. But man, RIP to Old Charlie's. I love them. Details on how you can get some free gas, though, after this. Stay close. It's 96.1 The Beat.

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4: 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Sometimes.

I'm JoJo Alonzo. We got Manny Supreme, and you clocked in with the night shift right here on 96.1 The Beats. Tim's, what you need is on the way, and I told you that we were going to give you some free gas. So September 15th, please make sure you are tapped in at noon with Angela Yee, because she is going to drop the address of exactly where we are going to be. All right? Make sure you tap in at the BATL. Follow me, _ JoJo Alonzo, and @ Manny Supreme. Who to watch for is on the way. Don't go nowhere. Turn your speakers up.

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I am Manny Supreme. Coming up is that Who to Watch For. Yes, you know, when you hear my voice, I'm going to let you know what new music you need to have in your Apple Music, your Spotify, and in that free iHeartRadio app. Just download it, because we give you a chance to go win some pretty

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1: J-Y, turn me up. Miami. That's for all my scammers and my kid money.

And in the building, yes, an independent R&B singer that was born and raised in Cleveland, Ohio, okay? He will be performing at the Love Scene that I'm hosting at, and I want to see you there. Again, one time for Britt and the whole team. Coming up, me and JoJo are giving you details on where you need to be because we got discounted tickets for you to go to that North Georgia State Fair.

0: It's 96.1 The Beat. I am Manny Supreme. What's on for my sister JoJo Alonzo? You clocked in with the night shift. Again, it's about our time to head up out of here, but make sure you guys are following us on the ground so that you don't miss a single thing happening in the city at The Beat ATL. You got to know, on the 25th of this month, me and JoJo will be outside of that North Georgia State Fair. Yes, it's going down September 24th through October 4th at Jim R. Miller Park in Marietta. 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Wake up in the morning with The Breakfast Club. Our sister Shay Diddy is up next, but me and JoJo are out of here. Peace.
1: Woke up, wake you up. Wake that ass up. If you ain't waking up with The Breakfast Club, what you even doing?
2: Man, how long is too long for the girls trip?
3: Let me tell you something. I done been on several girls trips, and I always have my own room. So I be with them, but not with them.
2: Period.
3: And they know Aisha gonna disappear after some time, because I can't deal with it. Yeah. Majority of girls trips, it's a whole bunch of girls going together that don't even really like each other.
2: Period. It's
3: trying to
2: show
3: each other out.
2: And then you know what another thing be, yo, another thing, I appreciate that, but another thing be, you when you trying to mesh different friend groups. You ever got, you have groups of friends?
4: See, I have done that, yes. And I didn't go as well.
2: Exactly, because I've done that. 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
4: we
2: why
4: all
2: we
4: love
2: ended
4: each other.
2: Fighting.
4: We won't be beefing on the trip, but yeah. I have had to learn to not mesh friend groups, yeah. To not mesh certain groups. Because even though it's all love, it's just certain people just don't.
2: That don't get
4: on.
2: They
4: don't mesh. And then now you in the middle looking crazy trying to.
2: Because you're friends with everybody.
4: Yes.
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1: I wanna hear all that, I wanna hear none of that. Talk about what you need, I don't remember none of that shit.

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1: Atlanta, I'm here for you. Yes, me, damn it. It's Jess Hilarious with the world's most dangerous morning show, The Breakfast Club, only on 96.1 The Beat.
2: She ain't even all that. Like, I ain't even.

Get out my face. That Latto and Glorilla going crazy on a late night. What up, y'all? Shay Dude is in this thing. If you missed out on your chance this week to try to get in on this free gas, don't trip. We have teamed up with Kroger to get you guys gas tanks full all summer long. And your next chance is kicking off on Tuesday at noon. My girl Angela Yee, she is going to drop the location for you to pull up to. And all you got to do

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3: 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That's for all my scammers and my kid money.

0: So last night, which was our daytime, apparently my man Jay-Z, he had his concert out there in Paris. And of course, he took the stage, but he surprised fans by bringing out Justin Timberlake. They did a couple of songs together. And I will say, we haven't seen Justin Timberlake hit the stage and perform in what? Nah, he actually hit the stage a couple of weeks ago with Don Toliver. But it's different, man. He was doing his own tracks. If you want to check it out for yourself, though, you know where to go. We're going to pay these bills. Coming back with Mariah the Scientist. Plus, I'm going to get on some Skilla, baby. Keep it locked right here. 96.1 The Beat.
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1: 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Yeah, only the Breakfast Club. 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
1: All right, kids, let's get y'all lit with this Fat Smacks. 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

0: Let them know, T.I. coming up some bars. 96.1 The Beat, the new home for hip-hop, R&B, and the Breakfast Club. Shay Diddy's in the thing. Do not forget, you guys, we're still trying to get you registered for our second annual Sister Strut. 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Now, if you want more details, you want to get registered, get all the details right now, right there, theBATL.com/SisterStrut.
1: 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Woke up, wake you up.
2: Wake that ass up.
1: If you ain't waking up with the Breakfast Club, what you even doing?
3: Man, how long is too long for the girls' trip?
4: Let me tell you something. I done been on several girls' trips, and I always have my own room. So I be with them, but not with them.
3: Period.
4: And they know Aisha going to disappear after some time, because I can't deal with it.
3: Yeah.
4: Majority of girls' trips, it's a whole bunch of girls going together that don't even really like each other.
3: Period. It's
4: trying to
3: show
4: each other out.
3: And then you know what another thing be, yo, another thing, I appreciate that, but another thing be, you when you trying to mesh different friend groups. You ever got, you have groups of friends?
5: See, I have done that,
4: yes.
5: And I didn't go as well.
3: Exactly, because I've done that. That's
5: we
3: why
5: all
3: we
5: all love
3: ended
5: each
3: up
5: other.
3: Fighting.
5: We won't be beefing on the trip, but
3: yeah.
5: I have had to learn to not mesh friend groups, to not mesh certain groups. Because even though it's all love, it's just certain people just don't.
3: That don't get
5: they
3: on.
5: They don't mesh.
3: Going,
5: and then now you in the middle looking crazy trying
3: cause
5: to overhost. Because
3: you friends with everybody.
5: Yes.
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0: 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Not a success. Let it clap,
1: let it clap. Ride this. Are you sit on my lap? Let me see that. Shake that like you out of control. That thing till your throat gets sore. Bend it on down, put your face on the floor. That till your legs can't stand. 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

SZA coming in with that love. 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Sometimes love is not enough. You need somebody who can love you spiritually and physically, right? And Aaron Rodgers, the former NFL star who I actually went to college with, a little fun fact. Well, apparently Aaron Rodgers decided to do an interview where he admitted that his ex-fiancée, Shailene Woodley, who just won an Emmy, by the way, apparently he said that when he proposed to her, she turned around and said to him that, "I have got to be able to sleep with another man before we actually get married." Now, I find that hilarious because as a woman, I have literally told my ex before, "I am so frustrated with you sexually that I am going to cheat. If you don't get it together, I am going to cheat." And obviously, less than 6 months later, we were done. I tried. You know what I mean? Go get your little ED pill or something, fellas. But I got a question. If she said, "I need to sleep with somebody else before we get married," one, would you admit it? And two, would you let her do it? Hit that talk back button on the iHeartRadio app. Let me know how you feel. We're going to pay these bills. Coming back with that TI. Plus, when we get off some Chris Brown, keep it locked right here. 96.1 The Beat. 96.1

0: put me in a place on the map, cause I'm him. Never chase bread, chase the vision. Make your word when you see it, be the business. No cap, God am a witness. Success feel better, independent. 9-11 at the Valley, Adeline it. Big Master P vibe, no limit. Falling hard on another hemisphere. Somebody tell them people Mr. Him is here.
1: Whoa, whoa, whoa, whoa, whoa, whoa.
0: Mr. Him is here.
1: Whoa, whoa, whoa, whoa, whoa, whoa.
0: Mr. Him.
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Can't f no, she thinks she me when she driving this truck. 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
4: She ain't even all that. Like, ain't even like that. Ain't her mama white.

Ooh, child. This is why I say you got to be careful what you do online because it will come back to haunt you. What up, y'all? Shay did us here. 96.1 The Beat, the new home for hip-hop, R&B, and the Breakfast Club. So you guys remember a few weeks ago when Chingy went viral because he was commenting about how his son was an actor for Disney. And then instantly his son turned around and basically was like posting videos with his mom saying your behavior is weird. Well, here we are a week later and that son basically put out an essay letting it be known that just because I got your DNA does not make you a father. You were an absent father and you trying to claim any of my success as your triumph is incorrect. All credit due to mom. And I mean, I get it. Like when you got a child who is by DNA, your child is successful, you are proud. But if you had nothing to do with it, then you might want to have several seats. If you guys want to check it out.

So we are officially less than 1 week away. Drake, he of course is nonstop and teasing Fear of Missing Out, dropping on 9/15. And we all want to know what exactly it is. Given that it was written on a CD album, I'm thinking it's probably an album. Can't wait.

0: Exclusive. 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
1: J-Y, turn me up. Miami. That's for all my scammers and my kid money.

0: And unfortunately, my man Busta Rhymes is finding out the hard way. Streaming platforms definitely are not doing that. What up, y'all? Shay did his hair. That is his for the beat, the new home for hip hop, R&B, the Breakfast Club. So Busta Rhymes, he is over here putting streaming platforms on blast, arguing that artists deserve way more money than the payouts they are currently receiving for their music. It happened during an interview with Yahoo Finance, where he basically discussed the changing music business and frustration surrounding digital streaming and platforms like YouTube, Apple Music, and Spotify, which apparently are the highest used music platforms. He's saying that they are only paid a fraction of what they should be getting paid and the profits that these companies are saying. And he's saying that he believes that artists should be able to negotiate their split. I mean, you kind of got a point. Or if you keep your music off of there, where will they be able to get it from? That's the problem. They know you don't have a lot of options. If you want to check it out, though, you know where to go. We're going to pay these bills. Coming back with that Drake and Future. Plus, let me get on some Sierra. Keep it locked right here. 96.1 The Beat.
1: Atlanta. 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

0: girl, you a 10. Girl, you a 10, girl, you a 10, girl, you a 10. Girl, you a 10, girl, you a 10, girl, you a 10. Girl, you a 10, girl, you a 10, girl, you a 10.
1: All right, fellas, this is when I'm going to need y'all help with this one, because I'm trying to understand why are the feds getting involved in this. Shay did his hair, 96.1 The Beat, the new home for hip-hop, R&B, and the Breakfast Club. So it's being reported that the Justice Department, they have officially opened an investigation into the allegations that the Los Angeles Clippers helped arrange secret sponsorship deals for Kawhi Leonard that may have allowed the NBA star to get higher compensation beyond his salary cap to keep him out there in Los Angeles. Now, my thing about it is like, even if he is getting kickbacks from other sponsorship deals, that ain't got nothing to do with fraud, because he's not throwing games or anything like that with it. So why is the Justice Department involved? Like, I know that they have investigated other NBA players like Malik Beasley recently and Chauncey Billups. All of that has to do with gambling, though. So I don't know. We're going to have to wait and see. Unless you fellas know something, hit that top bell button. Let me know. We're going to pay these bills. Come back with the Mariah the Scientist. Plus, we get on some Belly Gang. Keep locked right here. 96.1 The Beat.
2: ATL. Woke up. Wake you up. Wake that ass up. If you ain't waking up with the Breakfast Club, what you even doing?
3: Man, how long is too long for the girls' trip?
4: Let me tell you something. I done been on several girls' trips, and I always have my own room. So I be with them, but not with them.
3: Period.
4: And they know Aisha gonna disappear after some time, because I can't deal with it. Yeah. Majority of girls' trips, it's a whole bunch of girls going together that don't even really like each other.
3: Period. It's
4: trying to
3: show
4: each other out.
3: And then you know what another thing be, yo, another thing, I appreciate that, but another thing be, you when you trying to mesh different friend groups. You have groups of friends?
5: I have done that, yes. And I didn't go as well.
3: Exactly, because I've done that. That's
5: we
3: why
5: all love
3: we
5: each other.
3: Fighting.
5: We won't be beefing on the trip, but yeah. I have had to learn to not mesh friend groups, to not mesh certain groups. Because even though it's all love, it's just certain people just don't.
3: That don't get
5: they
3: on.
5: They don't mesh. Going, and then now you in the middle looking crazy trying
3: cause,
5: to Because
3: you're friends with everybody.
5: Yes.
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7: Next. Hey, Alfie. What can I get for you?
8: Hey, Nora. Just a nice latte, please. How was your weekend?
7: Not bad, thanks. Mainly working here. You?
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7: Yeah, of course.
8: 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Ooh, and I'll grab an almond croissant, too.
7: Wait, what? That didn't actually happen, right?
8: It happens on PS5.
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right, kids, let's get back to it. You know what it is. Shea Duda's here. I got to get on some T.I. coming up. Plus, I got a request for some Cardi right now. It's Fat Smacks with Butter B. 96.1 The B. Get free.

You know, I've always said, if you are a big artist in this game, the most successful artists are a little bit crazy. We're going to talk about what the funk icon George Clinton said coming up. Right now, let's get

Shout out to her. I heard she's been in the studio nonstop. Hopefully we can get something before the end of the year. We got the new Jhené Aiko last night. What up, y'all? Shake Dude is here at 96.1 The Beat. So funk icon George Clinton, he sat down for an interview with The Breakfast Club and basically claimed that he and Bootsy Collins had a strange encounter back in the day that made them understand now that it may have been a UFO encounter. They basically are claiming they lost time while they were driving out there in Toronto. They saw some beams of light come from the sky. And apparently when the third beam of light finally hit their car, a substance appeared to move across and off the car while nearby lights began shutting down. And by the time they had reached Clinton's home, apparently they said it instantly went from day to night. And that transition period was instant, making him believe that they lost a portion of time and they don't know what happened. So ultimately they think they either got abducted or whatever. Either way, I say, y'all still here. You still good. You got all your faculty. So even if you was abducted, man, maybe they just wanted to know the funk icon. You know what I mean? You good. We gonna pay these bills. Coming back with that little baby. Keep it locked right here.

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1: 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Atlanta, what up, y'all? It's your girl, Jess Hilarious, and you know I'm here to f*** it up, right? Yeah, only the Breakfast Club, only on 96.1 The Beat.
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3: 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That thing to your throat gets sore. Bend it on down, put your face on the floor. That to your legs can't stand. High freak with the word in a hand.

forget our second annual Sister Strut 3K Breast Cancer Walk, trying to raise awareness around breast cancer screening and, of course, resources in the area. 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
2: Woo. 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

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I'm bougie, so don't get near. Chris Angel make it disappear.

Party, if Quavo the QB, I'm Nick Lombardi. Pull up in a space coupe on a link with Marty. I can actually afford to get a pink Bugatti. Hey, yo, Nick, damn, you just do a hit with Gotti. That too, but my n***a send hits like Gotti. It's a rap like them things on the head of a Saudi. You my son, go and sit on a pot.

0: 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I've been writing a lot about what I'm navigating right now, personal reflections, essays, et cetera. So, yeah.
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0: Thank you, Lauren.
4: 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Good morning. Thank you.

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8: ATL, let's check out those roads.
9: Morning. We're still dealing with this crash, 85 southbound, just past Jimmy Carter Boulevard, and knocks out to 3 center lanes. Expect delays. And elsewhere, still working that crash, Buford Highway at Shamley Dunwoody Road. Thankfully, elsewhere, like downtown ride, 75, 85, and over on 285, you're doing okay. I'm Veronica Harrell, and that's your total traffic.
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10: The NFL game in Australia was all 49ers, burying the Rams 27-7. Reigning MVP Matthew Stafford held to 155 yards passing. Niners QB Brock Purdy, 3 touchdown passes. One college game last night, 7th-ranked Miami beat Florida A&M by 70 points. And Americans Jessica Pegula and Coco Gauff both lost at the U.S. Open semifinals. Aryna Sabalenka and Alina Rybakina will play for the title. I'm Matt McCoy.
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2: Next. 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
3: 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Ooh, and I'll grab an almond croissant, too.
2: Wait, what? 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
8: Good morning. Dealing with the crash 85 southbound between Jimmy Carter Boulevard and Pleasantdale Road, you probably need to avoid Gwinnett County. This crash is taking up multiple right lanes. Avoid that altogether. And as you travel elsewhere, you're doing okay. No big hangups as you travel along 285 on either side. And also looking good downtown connector 7585. I'm Veronica Harrell, and that's your total traffic.
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0: Tamira in the building.
2: Because
0: we are live on the radio.
1: I will be on my best behavior, I promise.
2: All right.
3: You promise?
1: I pinky promise.
3: Okay, all right, it's an action-packed show. We got a family four-pack of these Atlanta, North Georgia State Fair tickets, okay? Ooh. And we got to talk about Sister Strut, Breast Cancer Walk.
2: Yes, we do.
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0: 6.1 to beat. 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
1: My name is BT.
2: And it's a girl from Harlem, Tamara.
0: Now, Tamara, you are a woman. Mm-hmm. I ain't gonna lie. Uh-oh. Being a woman is very difficult, especially when you guys have to do breast exams.
2: Yes, it's serious. They're uncomfortable. And
0: it smashes your boob down.
2: It hurts a little bit. Yeah. Ooh. So it's not fun, but
0: like
2: you gotta
0: pancake.
2: Do it. Not all the way down, but they gotta see what's going on in there. They gotta make sure they get a nice good view. But you could do yourself exams too, so don't skip those.
0: Yeah, fellas can do the exam for their ladies too. We can just touch
2: y'all could do it for yourself. Men get breast cancer as well, so check yourself too, fellas.
0: No, I don't want to get my.
2: You gotta get all up in there. Lift the arm, feel the glands.
0: Oh, and if I feel a lump.
2: You should
0: get checked out.
2: Yes, 100%.
0: Okay. Well, we have a sister walk October 3rd. That's a Saturday. Make sure your face is in the place if you want to sign up to walk with us right here at The Works, 961thebeat.com/sisterstrut. My name is Ferrari Simmons.
1: My name is BT.
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0: In case you missed it, around the corner.
3: Back. All right, that's enough of that. Let's go. Ferrari Simmons and BT. It's go time on 96.1.

0: I'm freaky, freaky like no one has ever made you feel, yeah. 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
2: 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My name is Ferrari Simmons.
3: My name is, you know, BT.
4: And it's me, a girl from Harlem.
2: All right, if you wake up mad every morning, maybe it's because you're living in the wrong state, guys. Because America's happiest states start in this order. Number one. Hawaii.
4: I can see that.
3: I love waking up in Hawaii. Very expensive.
2: Coming in at number four, Maryland.
4: What does Maryland?
2: Number five, New Jersey.
3: People happy in
2: number
3: New Jersey.
2: Number three, Utah.
4: Utah. Okay.
3: Yeah.
4: It's pretty.
3: I believe Utah.
4: Yeah.
3: At the
2: very bottom, third to last, West Virginia. Second to last, Louisiana.
4: They got four.
2: Last, Arkansas.
3: Damn.
2: That's where BT's from.
4: Wait, so y'all not happy over there?
3: I wasn't happy living in Arkansas.
4: Is it cold over there?
3: It gets cold and
2: hot. Tornadoes, all type of stuff.
4: Oh, my God.
3: Yes, yeah.
4: You facing the weather and all that? No, thank
3: but you.
2: The unhappiest state in America is Arkansas.
3: I believe it. It's nothing to do. It's nothing to do.
4: Let me hit a list from, so we going from happiest to the saddest.
2: Happiest is Hawaii. Most unhappiest is Arkansas.
4: Where did New Jersey land on this list?
2: Jersey was number four.
3: Yeah.
4: So they like half happy, half sad?
2: No, it was just number four. Jersey was top five.
3: But isn't I know you from New York.
4: Mm-hmm.
3: Jersey is where you go when you get the money and you want to get a house
2: and
3: you
2: don't
3: have some land, right?
2: Because New York is too busy.
4: I was about to say, people usually go to Connecticut. Jersey has a lot of like toxic air and chemical and pollutions and stuff. So I'm so serious. If you go
2: to Jersey,
4: it literally stinks once you go over there because they have so many chemical plants.
3: All the celebrities in New York live in New Jersey.
4: Some of them live upstate New York. And Jersey's just easy access too. Like, it's quick to get to the city. But if you really get money, like, most people really go upstate New York, or they'll go to Connecticut or something like that.
2: You like,
3: it's three places in Arkansas that I know people are
4: gotta
3: happy.
4: Go back to Arkansas.
3: I gotta go back because
2: they're gonna get your ass.
3: Because I mean, they know if you live in Arkansas, you know there's only three places to really go. You can go to Little Rock, Conway, or Fayetteville. Those are the places where people are probably actually happy because Arkansas is mostly country.
4: What do y'all have? Do y'all have food or something? Like, what's not, like, what's going on?
2: What's like the signature dish of Arkansas?
4: Nothing. Ear.
2: All right, let's go to commercial.
3: The Razorbacks.
2: 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ATL.
5: Wake you up.
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5: If you ain't waking up with the Breakfast Club, what you even doing?
7: Man, how long is too long for the girls' trip?
8: Let me tell you something. I done been on several girls' trips, and I always have my own room. So I be with them, but not with them.
7: Period.
8: And they know Aisha going to disappear after some time because I can't deal with it.
7: Yeah.
8: Majority of girls' trips, it's a whole bunch of girls going together that don't even really like each other.
7: Period. It's
8: trying to
7: always
8: show each
7: that.
8: Other out.
7: And then you know what another thing be, yo, another thing, I appreciate that, but another thing be, you when you trying to mesh different friend groups. You have groups of friends?
9: I have done that,
8: yes.
9: And I didn't go as well.
7: Exactly, because I've done that.
9: We all love each other. We won't be beefing on the trip, but
7: yeah.
9: I have had to learn to not mesh friend groups,
7: yeah.
9: to not mesh certain groups. Because even though it's all love, it's just certain people just don't.
7: That don't get
9: they
7: on.
9: They don't mesh.
7: Going,
9: and then now you in the middle looking crazy trying to
7: because you're friends with everybody.
9: Yes.
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0: what would you say to your ex?
1: I hope you got some money and you got your life together, and now that you're in a better place and you got a new job and you could be nicer to me.
0: Bruh. Okay.
1: I told you, broke men are mean. So we broke up because he lost his job and kind of got his head. Yeah.
2: I thought it was she.
1: No, lady ain't never going nowhere. Wait. We all in the business.
0: Okay. All right. Say less, twin. Say less. All right, well, you want to be like Tamir Collins?
2: What Billy Gates is? What the hell?
0: 877-741.
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0: 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It's Nice and Paul on the Beat.
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13: Next. Hey, Alfie, what can I get for you?
14: Hey, Nora, just a nice latte, please. How was your weekend?
13: Not bad, thanks. Mainly working here. You?
14: Me? Well, I was battling gods in the afterlife realm, and after lunch, I fought mercenaries. Ooh, could I get oat milk with that latte, please?
13: Yeah, of course.
14: And then Sunday was mostly fighting supervillains. So a pretty chill weekend. Oh, and I'll grab an almond croissant, too.
13: Wait, what? That didn't actually happen, right?
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0: Hey, say what's happening, man. T.I.P., man. Bankhead Ambassador, the King Good. Hey, now you know you locked in the robbery, too, with Ferrari Simmons. 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
2: Whoa, whoa, whoa, whoa, whoa, whoa.
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0: 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Somebody tell them people Mr. Hem is here.
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0: 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Somebody tell them people Mr. Him is here.
1: Whoa, whoa, whoa, whoa, whoa, whoa.
0: Mr. Him is here.
1: Whoa, whoa, whoa, whoa, whoa, whoa.
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0: Vernon Blue, Mariah the Scientist of 5 Minutes. Who do we have on the phone, BT?
1: We got Katina on the phone calling from Covington.
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1: 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This is Drizzy Drake.
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We're going to see what's getting on Tamara's nerves in

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0: You guys are stuck in traffic, we know. 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
3: It's 7 p.m. Friday. It's 95 degrees. 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
1: Turn me up. What?
2: Excuse me. Shout out. All right, let me go in the club, man. 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All right, boy, man, I'll see you there.

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1: It's, you know, BT.
2: And it's me, Tamara, a girl from Harlem.
0: It's time for You Got Me Effed Up. What's getting on your nerves, Tamara?
2: Honestly, I wanna I'm dead serious about this, and I know y'all gonna think I'm crazy, but sports betting. I think sports betting is such a red flag.
1: Really?
2: Yeah.
0: What?
2: Because first of all, y'all
1: that's
2: be losing.
1: So
2: y'all be gambling. Y'all be taking our money. Y'all be asking girls, yo, let me borrow just a little 20 real quick. Let me put this on the. And they lose. You know the Falcons gonna lose. You know the Falcons gonna lose.
0: Hey.
2: Sorry.
0: Hey.
2: But y'all just be gambling for no reason. Y'all never win. Y'all really. The minute. It's destroying the black community.
1: You can't say that about everybody, man. Shout out to Prize Picks.
0: And shout out to DraftKings.
1: Because, you know.
0: DraftKings.
1: I'll be on there winning. I'll be on there winning a little lunch money on there. You know what
2: I'm
1: saying?
2: Let me see your screenshot.
0: DraftKings.
2: So then you got to follow their picks. So there we go. Too. Okay, there we go. So that's
1: but
2: the
1: you
2: answer.
1: Know, there's discords that they should know that people have where they project and pick. So you can go to different discords and stuff like that. Like if you want to bet with Prize Picks or, you know, DraftKings.
0: No, no, no. If you want to draft with DraftKings.
2: Well, yeah. Just don't pick the Falcons. And go for the Knicks. Knicks and five.
1: But you can play over and under on Prize Picks.
0: All right, well, we roll a commercial
2: for you. But you can vote for the Knicks.
0: Tell them how to follow you.
2: Oh, you can follow me at A Girl From Harlem. I think it's 2 underscores.
0: She not going nowhere. She hanging out with us till 7 o'clock.
2: Somebody always stealing my Instagram.
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0: All right, America's happiest state. I have the results.
1: Uh-oh.
0: Coming up in 5 minutes. Don't go anywhere.
2: Oh, man, I was excited.

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2: 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My name is Ferrari Simmons.
0: My name is You Know BT.
3: And it's me, a girl from Harlem.
2: All right, if you wake up mad every morning, maybe it's because you're living in the wrong state, guys.
3: Mm-hmm.
2: Because America's happiest states start in this order. Number one. Hawaii.
3: I can see that.
4: I love wake up in Hawaii.
3: It's expensive in Hawaii.
4: Very expensive.
2: Coming in at number four, Maryland.
3: What does Maryland?
2: Number five, New Jersey.
4: People happy in
2: number
4: New Jersey?
2: Number three, Utah.
3: Utah. Oh, yeah. Well, it's pretty.
4: I believe Utah.
3: Yeah.
4: I believe Utah.
2: At the very bottom, third to last, West Virginia. Second to last, Louisiana.
3: They got four.
2: Last, Arkansas.
4: Damn.
2: That's where BT's from.
3: Wait, so y'all not happy over there?
4: I wasn't happy living in Arkansas.
3: Is it cold over there?
4: It gets cold and hot.
2: They got tornadoes, all types of stuff.
3: Oh, my God.
4: Yes, yeah.
3: You facing the weather and all that. No, thank
4: but you.
2: The unhappiest state in America is Arkansas.
4: I believe it. It's nothing to do. It's nothing to do.
3: Let me hit a list from, so we going from happiest to the saddest.
2: Happiest is Hawaii. Most unhappiest is Arkansas.
3: Where did New Jersey land on this list?
2: Yeah, Jersey was number four.
4: Yeah.
3: So they like half happy, half sad?
2: No, it was just number four. Jersey was top five.
4: But isn't I know you from New York.
3: Mm-hmm.
4: Jersey is where you go when you get the money and you want to get a house
2: and you don't
4: have some land, right?
2: Because New York is too busy.
3: It depends. I was about to say, people usually go to Connecticut. Jersey has a lot of like toxic air and chemical and pollutions and stuff. So I'm so serious. If you go
2: Are
3: to
2: you
3: Jersey,
2: serious?
3: It literally stinks once you go over there because they have so many chemical
4: pollutions. All the celebrities in New York live in New Jersey.
3: They some of them live upstate New York. And Jersey's just easy access too. Like it's quick to get to the city. But if you really get money, like most people really go upstate New York or they'll go to Connecticut or
2: okay.
3: something
2: so
3: like that.
2: You like
4: it's three places in Arkansas that I know people are.
3: Gotta go back to Arkansas.
4: I gotta go back because
2: they're gonna get your ass.
4: Because I mean they know if you live in Arkansas, you know it's only three places to really go. You can go to Little Rock, Conway, or Fayetteville. Those are the places where people are probably actually happy. Because Arkansas is mostly country.
3: Just okay.
4: mostly.
3: What do you have? Do you have food or something? Like what's not like what's going on?
2: What's like the signature dish of Arkansas?
3: Nothing. Air.
2: All right, let's go to commercial.
4: The Razorbacks!
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4: 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Mm-hmm. 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High freak with the word in the hand.

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0: What's something that get on your nerves? When the last time you got ticked off by something?
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1: 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Ken Carson live Sunday, State Farm Arena. Yep, I got 4 tickets. You want to go? I got the information coming up next. I promise you. But make sure you follow Danny.Nagle.ATL first, and I'll give you the directions after.

Chase bread, chase the vision. Make your word when you say it, be the business. No cap, God am a witness. 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Big Master P vibe, no limit. Ballin' hard on another hemisphere. Somebody tell them people Mr. Hem is here. Whoa, whoa, whoa, whoa, whoa, whoa. Mr. Hem is here.

The world famous DJ Scream 96.1, the Beat Atlanta's home for hip hop, R&B, and the Breps Club. Ferrari Simmons, you want to see Ken Carson live at State Farm Arena this Sunday? You got to follow danny.nagle.atl. Then you have to DM him the word concert right now for your chance to win 4 tickets, concert club. You know that comes with free food and free drinks. Do it right now. It's

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1: My name is, you know, BT.
0: Burner Blue, Mariah the Scientist of 5 Minutes. Who do we have on the phone, BT?
1: We got Katina on the phone, calling from Covington.
0: Shout out to your man right now.
2: Shout out to Loco the Great.
0: Loco the Great.
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0: Is that his Instagram page?
2: Yeah.
0: I knew it. Let's get back into this mix screen. 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

person live this Sunday, State Farm Arena. I got 4 tickets. You want to go? It's courtesy of Danny Nagel and the Nagel Law Firm, danny.nagel.atl. And all you got to do is keep listening, okay? I got you, because I got those

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0: You guys are stuck in traffic, we know. 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
1: As you know, BT.
2: And it's me, Tamara, a girl from Harlem.
0: It's time for You Got Me Effed Up.
1: What's getting on your nerves, Tamara?
2: Honestly, I wanna, I'm dead serious about this, and I know y'all gonna think I'm crazy, but sports betting. I think sports betting is such a red flag.
1: Really?
2: Yeah.
1: What?
2: Because first of all, y'all
1: That's
2: be losing.
1: So
2: y'all be gambling. Y'all be taking our money. Y'all be asking girls, yo, let me borrow just a little 20 real quick. Let me put this on the. And they lose. You know the Falcons gonna lose. You know the Falcons gonna lose.
1: Hey.
2: Sorry.
1: Hey.
2: But y'all just be gambling for no reason. Y'all never win. It's destroying the black community.
1: You can't say that about everybody, man. Shout out to Prize Picks.
0: And shout out to DraftKings.
1: Because, you know,
0: I'm DraftKings.
1: I'll be on there winning a little lunch money on there. You know
2: Let
1: what I'm
2: me
1: saying?
2: See your screenshots.
0: DraftKings.
2: So then you gotta follow their picks. So there we go. Too. Okay, there we go. So that's
1: but
2: the
1: you
2: answer.
1: Know, there's Discords that they should know that people have where they projecting picks. So you can go to different Discords and stuff like that. Like if you wanna bet with Prize Picks or, you know, DraftKings.
0: No. If you want to pick with DraftKings.
2: Well, yeah. Just don't pick the Falcons and go for the Knicks. Knicks and five.
1: But you can play over and under on Prize Picks.
0: Tell them how to follow you.
2: Oh, you can follow me at a girl from Harlem. I think it's 2 underscores.

0: 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Somebody tell them people Mr. Hem is here.
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0: 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Somebody tell them people Mr. Hem is here.
1: Whoa, whoa, whoa, whoa, whoa, whoa.
0: Mr. Hem is here.
1: Whoa, whoa, whoa, whoa, whoa, whoa.
0: Mr. Hem.
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1: Only. Nice you pulling the beat, Ferrari Simmons, you know BT. Happy Friday. Unfortunately, it's 9/11. 25 years later, phone lines is wide open. How did 9/11 affect you 25 years ago? 877-741-2328. 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
2: 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Who do I have the pleasure of speaking to?
3: You speaking with David Cobb.
2: David Cobb. Now, today is 9/11. What significance does this date and these events that happened 25 years ago have on you?
3: Oh, man, 25 years ago on 9/11, I was in high school when the planes went into the building. The school went on lockdown. None of us could leave. My classmates was running down to the phones, calling family members to make sure they was all right.
2: Yeah.
3: Man, and the city was just in terror. So we definitely appreciate all the fallen heroes and, you know, first responders who risked their lives to, you know, get everything under control and fix the difference of my life.
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2: 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Who am I speaking to?
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2: How you doing now? 25 years ago, today is 9/11. 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
1: As you know, BT.
2: And it's me, Tamara, girl from Harlem.
0: Thank you for hosting with us today.
2: I had so much fun.
0: 5 hours, shout out.
2: Y'all wasn't too bad. Y'all was nice to me. I got in my business a little bit, but you know. Hopefully, me and my ex will get back together because y'all.
0: But you still have your one situation.
2: Yeah, it's not a situation. It's just a package.
0: A package.
2: Yes. Okay. Sometimes
1: you and Mandy must be friends.
2: No, me and Mandy are cool.
0: Give me some shout outs.
2: Oh, who I got a shout out? Okay, shout out to everybody. Shout out to all the HBCUs, Clark, Atlanta. You already know homecoming's coming. Make sure you guys are registered to vote.
0: The night shift is up.

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2: You know who I like, love you. I want to take you on a date. What's her name?
0: It's a clip that went viral. You and Thug in the club talking. What was y'all talking about?

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2: Hey, yo, Atlanta, what's good? It's the one and only Mr. Thanksgiving DJ Drama. Hey, yo, ATL, stop what you're doing right now. Ladies and gentlemen, JoJo Alonso and Manny Supreme have entered the building. Turn your speakers up. It's time to clock in with the night shift.
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3: Yes, sir. Happy Friday.
4: We in the building.
3: Yes, sir. I'm JoJo Alonso.
4: I'm Manny Supreme.
3: You clocked in with the night shift right here on 96.1 to beat the baby. Pop that thing, make it clap, make it clap. Did you see his restaurant where people were giving him like backlash, talking about his food wasn't hitting on that? You saw that?
4: It probably was.
3: Yeah, I don't know. I got to go out there and check it out myself. But listen, it's the 25th anniversary of 9/11. Do you remember where you were at this time?
4: I was talking to my grandmother about it earlier this morning. My granny. Mm-hmm. Not my grandmother.
3: Okay, well, like granny. Okay, I know that's right.
4: But
3: well,
4: she said, when I heard what was going on, I came to get you from daycare immediately.
3: Daycare is crazy, but we're going to talk a little bit more about that, Manny Supreme, because my story is pretty crazy. If you want to let us know where you've been at on 9/11, where you were, hit us up.
4: 877-741-2328.
3: That's the number again, 877-741-2328. You clocked in with the night shift right here.

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0: 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Let's go. Spread them cheese, let me see that. Shake that like you out of control. That thing till your throat gets sore. Bend it on down, put your face on the floor. That till your legs can't stand. High freak with the word in a hand.

0: your money.
1: 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Cause
0: that's what you need.
1: You know that things are expensive. That check didn't go through.
0: That is what you need.
1: That's why I'm gonna tell you, and Manny Supreme is gonna let you know
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0: one thing about them YNs, they just gonna blurt out on something just like that.
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0: 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I watched Why Did I Get Married Again? 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
1: It was fire?
0: Yeah, I liked it. I liked it a lot. 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Free gas. We got details after this. 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